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1: Away we go then over three and three quarter laps of the track. Once again, those wave lights you can see on the inside, the green wave light for meeting record pace of 3:56.6, which you can see on the screen as well. The blue is for the pace.
0: 赛会的记录是三分五十六秒六零。
1: $5,000 up for grabs as a bonus if anyone breaks a meeting record, and they have set out like they want to break that meeting record.Rakahelo of Ethiopia settling into second position behind the pacemaker Andrea Rodriguez of Spain.
0: 今年的世界最好成绩就是海勒姆创造的，在绍兴他跑出了三分五十五秒五六。西班牙选手罗德里格斯跑在第一位，巴巴蒂尼紧随其后，卡拉尤排在第三，第四位是贝尔赫。海勒姆还是按照自己的比赛节奏走。
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1: The pacemaker Andrea Rodriguez is surely starting. Now it's Burke Hale from Ethiopia, way out front, and it's still
0: relatively close to
1: those green lights of the meeting records. You'll hear the bell this time around.
2: إذا المشاركة الأيثيوبية تتصدر المتسابقات في سباق 1500 متر واحدة منفردة 400 متر أخيرة.
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2: Ethiopia's

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